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Corey Kent's going to be joining us on Country Nights Live coming up in 3 weeks, y'all. Can't wait. It's my Oklahoma wrestler boy right there. He's good peeps. Here he is with Coe Wetzel. It's Rocky Mountain Low.

last time I caught up with Tucker Wetmore, I was like, okay, so if you had to write a sequel to Brunette, what would you call it? Yeah, I kind of cornered him. The obvious answer is Blonde, right? He said so.

about TikTok, if you want to see what Ashley McBride has to say about all of the women in country music. I'll see y'all again tomorrow at 7. Here's What If We Don't.

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20 years ago, Josh Turner released Your Man. Kind of hard to believe it was that long ago. Scotty McCreery has jumped on a new version of it with Josh to celebrate the anniversary. But I found out something. Chris Stapleton was on the original demo for that one. How different would that sound? Here's Scotty in 5 more minutes on the Overnight Ride. Hey.

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1: It is the morning show with Trini Triggs in the hot seat until 10 a.m. this morning. Hey, guys, good morning to you on this Tuesday, June 23rd. You're just chipping away at the day. I can't believe, and you may be thinking the way I'm thinking, time flies by so fast. Like, it was just June 1st. Yeah, a friend of mine had a birthday June 2nd. We were just celebrating it, and now it's 20 days later. Hey, guys, be sure to stick and stay right here on the station you love waking up to. It's 101.1 KRMD.

0: The man himself, Riley Green. Hey, Trini Triggs with the Cajun Country Crew sitting on the bayou, bayou. I don't know if you guys keep up with country music and remember country music artists from like 3-4 years ago. His name is Jimmy Allen. Actually, he was one of the better country singers out of some of the hip-hop singers, like, you know, Kane Brown, Shaboozy, and stuff like that. He had a great, great voice, but he got himself in trouble. I don't know if you guys heard about that story, him with a female, and with a judge has reportedly ordered Jimmy Allen to pay $1.8 million in damages to a woman who accused him of sexual assault. That career is over for sure. What's not over is us, me, Trini Triggs. I'm here to 10 a.m. this morning. Stick and stay right here. Some of your favorites are coming your way. Wake up to the morning show on 101.1 KRMD. It's Trini Triggs in the morning with the Cajun Country Crew. Weekdays, 6 a.m. to 10 a.m. It's home of the Urban Cowboy. Big Ass, middays. And if your horse doesn't have any giddy-up and you need a little yee-haw, tune in to Sean Dion. 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

Gotta love it, Cole Swindell. There's something about him in the news, man. Him and his wife or something like that, just celebrating time together. Because a lot of these artists, man, they're so busy. I've been there, done that, so I know how busy they are. Especially if you got big, big hits. I didn't have big, big hits like those guys, but I was crazy busy living on a tour bus. Anyway, Morgan Wallen, speaking of artists, Morgan Wallen has officially become the 8th most streamed artist in Apple Music history across all genres of music. Yeah, in a like group of 20 global superstars. Wow, Post Malone's on there. Travis Scott, I guess that's an R&B guy. Ariana Grande, Chris Brown, Kendrick Lamar. Wow, Ed Sheeran. Come on, man. It's an accomplishment right there for sure.

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And scroll down to the section that says Sweet Deals and take advantage of what's offerings there. It's a 25, gets you 50 to spend different restaurants and stuff like that, or businesses. 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Think about it. 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

0: beautiful things on a Tuesday. Beautiful heart inside and out. How sweet is this? Soon to be Mr. and Mrs. Cole Wetzel. The couple were all smiles after Cole Wetzel threw the first pitch. That's over the weekend at the Texas Rangers game. How cool is that to be able to do that, right? Absolutely. Go ahead on, man. I've had the opportunity, not to brag at all, I've had the opportunity to be at several, when I had my career going, several of the Cowboys training camps. Yeah, I was right there with Emmitt Smith and Troy Aikman, all those guys right there on the field with those guys, just rubbing shoulders and stuff back in the gap. 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And if your horse doesn't have any giddy up and you need a little yee-haw, tune in to Sean Dion. 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
15: A Better Life with Dr. Sanjay Gupta.
16: By age 35, two-thirds of American men will experience some degree of noticeable hair loss. And by age 50, about 85% of men will have significantly thinning hair. That's according to the American Hair Loss Association. Now, one dermatologist explained that hair loss can either be genetic or it can be triggered by stress, illness, surgery, medications, major life events. No matter the cause, a lot of men, understandably, are frustrated by hair loss because it seems like a loss of control. You can take great care of your scalp by all sorts of expensive lotions and potions, but that might not matter. There are some tried and true medications that might work, like minoxidil or finasteride. But another solution is just shaving it off, and I've heard more and more how liberating this can be for a lot of guys. That's the ultimate control of their appearance. I'm Dr. Sanjay Gupta, helping you live a better life.
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1: Top of the morning to you. Trini Triggs here with the Cajun Country crew sitting on the bayou by you. Good morning to you, man. This is pretty cool. I know last week, for the last couple of weeks, we, of course, gave you guys the opportunity to win tickets for two to go to see Kenny Chesney there to Spear. Anyway, Eric Church surprised him. I think three songs he performed with Kenny Chesney there at the Spear in Las Vegas. And I watched a couple of the videos. Yeah, I was dizzy. Just watching the videos, I think the whole Spear was like an ocean of somebody surfing and like, and my head starts spinning, man, and I thought I was drowning or something like that. I don't know. I don't know if I can handle it, man, all that stuff going on at one time like that. Have any of you ever been to the Spear before?

0: Oh, you gotta love some L.A. Langley, man. She just killing that is be her. Speaking of L.A. Langley, man, she is all smiles these days. No, she's not getting married. No, she didn't meet anybody. She adopted a puppy. Mm-hmm. Jonah. A Joan. Is it Jonah? One of them. Anyway, the love is there. The smiles are there, right? If you are an animal lover. 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

I do it every Saturday morning, man. 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

It's the morning show, Trini Triggs. Hey guys, good morning to you on your commute on this Tuesday, June 23rd. Look like it's a lightning storm going on out there, and several people are without power. So prayers to those folks right there to get that restored as soon as possible. Also, due to the severity of the weather and employee safety, today's summer meal box distribution is being pushed back an hour. Meals will be available for pickup at all four sites from 8 a.m. to noon for the Bossier schools. So just safe travels if you're out there in the weather, because it's definitely ugly out there. That is for sure. It rained on me a little bit driving up from the from Natchitoches up here earlier this morning, but not even any near accidents. So I love that. Oh, not any near accidents for me, but I did see someone down in the media, and the sheriff department was right on it immediately. So thank you all first responders for being out in the bad weather and protecting and helping folks. Also, teachers in Bossier Parish will be getting another raise. Yippee for that, because they definitely deserve it.

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That's an All-American Country Crew. 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

0: Watch out, Bailey Zimmerman, man. You just acting a fool. Did you guys read anything about Bailey Zimmerman? I guess the concert was canceled there in Mexico somewhere, man, at the hotel room. He just had a party, man, just drunken and just tearing up the place and left a huge bar tab behind, the whole nine, man. Not the way to go, my friend. We're trying to make a big old name for yourself in the country business. So settle down, Mr. Bailey Zimmerman. Tim McGraw, on other notes, Tim McGraw. Yeah, another residency there in Las Vegas, October 23rd, 24th, November 4th, 6th, and 7th. Go ahead on, man, at the Colosseo Caesar Palace, if I said that correctly. If I didn't, you guys know what it is, right? Anyway, keep it locked in with your favorites. Derek, I just choke myself up sometimes, and it's just like just chuckles and laugh at myself. So y'all don't laugh at me. I'm laughing at myself enough. Tucker Wetmore, he's on the playlist. We got Cody Johnson on the playlist and Josh Ross. Yeah, Hate How You Look, right here on 101.1 KRMD. Good morning, guys. Wake up to the morning show on 101.1 KRMD. 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
10: For decades, the prevailing wisdom for someone who's had a heart attack has been to put them on beta blockers for the rest of their life. But new research suggests that might not be necessary, and that the benefits of these medications probably taper off after a year or two. On the whole, and for the average person, beta blockers are very safe and very effective. But, as with any medication, they can come with a cost. A financial one, and also potential side effects. We're talking about things like fatigue, dizziness, dry mouth, dry eyes. I want to be clear when I say that you absolutely should talk to your doctor before starting or stopping any medication. Point is, if you're years out from a heart attack and you're in otherwise good health, you might want to ask your doctor about discontinuing beta blockers. You'll want to, of course, keep up a healthy lifestyle, diet, exercise, and sleep. I'm Dr. Sanjay Gupta, helping you live a better life.
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1: Top of the morning to you on this 8 o'clock hour with Trini Triggs. As you are out driving around, make sure you drive safely, guys. Yeah, it's not the best weather conditions out there, so make sure you get to your destination safely. Did you guys see that Jelly Roll is stepping out of, I wouldn't say his comfort zone because he's a great speaker anyway, but Jimmy Kendall will be stepping out for like an extended vacation, maybe 2 months or something like that. So several people, like I think 8 different stars will be sitting in for him. Anyway, Jelly Roll is one of them, man. How cool is that? I can only imagine that he's going to be very, very good at it.
2: 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From gadgets to household must-haves, shoppers are expected to hunt for bargains. The sale does go on till Friday, but experts say don't let that countdown pressure you into buying things that you don't actually need. They say a good tip to avoid impulse buying is, since the sale lasts for multiple days, you can go ahead and put that item in your cart on this first day and then wait 24 hours before deciding to actually go through with that purchase. And turning now to some good news. After nearly 3 years, Louisiana DOTD has completed the $135 million rehabilitation project along I-20. Local and state leaders celebrated the improvement of the 3.5-mile stretch of interstate with a ribbon cutting yesterday morning. Now, this project serves as one of the largest investments in the I-20 corridor in years, with a total rebuild of all the travel lanes and ramps at 5 interchanges. DOTD says infrastructure investments of this magnitude lay the foundation for continued economic development across Northwest Louisiana. You can read more about it at ktalnews.com. I'm Fernanda Hernandez with your news update.
1: I'm Trini Triggs in the hot seat until 10 a.m. this morning on this Tuesday. Taco Tuesday, as my grandboys would put it. Poppy, what are we eating tonight? I'm like, what night is it? Tuesday. Tacos. And they love them some tacos. Did y'all see, is Morgan Wallen losing some friends or whatever? Ever since he started his concerts, ever doing concert, he did the walkout, right? You know, and always had like another celebrity with him for about three shows in a row. That signature walkout. Yeah, it was solo. What's up with that, Morgan Wallen? Let's check in with Josh Morris and see what the weather looks like here in the Ocklatex.
3: I'm NBC6 meteorologist Josh Morris with your Tuesday forecast update. Scattered storms will remain possible this morning, and a flood watch is in effect until 3 p.m. this afternoon. Expect our weather will gradually dry out through the late morning and afternoon, mostly cloudy late in the day with a high of 92 degrees. Scattered storms will remain possible later today through tonight. We'll be drying out and heating up later in the week. For NBC6, I'm meteorologist Josh Morses.
1: And I'm Trini Triggs. Hey guys, good morning to you. Before you know it, of course, actual summer started just a few days ago. What is it today? 23rd? I think summer starts on the 21st. Is that correct? Yeah, I think so. I always remember that because my cousin Michael Douglas Severan, isn't that the coolest name in the world? We call him Tutu. Yeah, Michael Douglas Severan. His birthday was always on the start of summer. But unfortunately, he's 1 year younger than me, maybe a couple. He lived in Denver, Colorado for most of his life, and he is in heaven now. So rest in heaven, Tutu. Heavenly birthday to you. Amen. That's what's up next.
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0: 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It's always a really cool thing to do. Anyway, and then take advantage of it. It's at 25, get you 50 to spend. Sweet Deals for whichever business is participating in the Sweet Deals. Man, I tell you what, you will be thanking me later. Think about it. Take $25 to Walgreens. 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I mean, Walgreens may not be on there, but go and see for yourself who's participating in what businesses, and thank Trini Triggs later. 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
11: For decades, the prevailing wisdom for someone who's had a heart attack has been to put them on beta blockers for the rest of their life. But new research suggests that might not be necessary, and that the benefits of these medications probably taper off after a year or two. On the whole, and for the average person, beta blockers are very safe and very effective. But, as with any medication, they can come with a cost. A financial one, and also potential side effects. We're talking about things like fatigue, dizziness, dry mouth, dry eyes. I want to be clear when I say that you absolutely should talk to your doctor before starting or stopping any medication. Point is, if you're years out from a heart attack and you're in otherwise good health, you might want to ask your doctor about discontinuing beta blockers. You'll want to, of course, keep up a healthy lifestyle, diet, exercise, and sleep. I'm Dr. Sanjay Gupta, helping you live a better life.
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0: I'm NBC6 meteorologist Josh Morses with your Tuesday forecast update. Scattered storms will remain possible this morning and a flood watch is in effect until 3 p.m. this afternoon. Expect our weather will gradually dry out through the late morning and afternoon, mostly cloudy late in the day with a high of 92 degrees. Scattered storms will remain possible later today through tonight. We'll be drying out and heating up later in the week. For NBC6, I'm meteorologist Josh Morses.
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Independence Day, not long from now. As a matter of fact, I can go and look. Let me see. I think I have it on here to count down to the Independence Day, and it is about to pop up. It is 10 days, 16 hours, 36 minutes, 50 seconds. Thank you, Martina McBride. I appreciate that. If you want to hear some more songs like Martina McBride, you can check me out every Saturday morning. Trini Triggs, KRM Decades. Take you guys back down memory lane. Country gold music.

Know the face, hear the voice, and remember the name, Trini Treats. Hey, guys, if you got a birthday today on this 23rd of June, happy birthday to you. If you know somebody celebrating a birthday, be sure to wish them a happy birthday. Also, coming up here in a little bit, we're going to have a birthday spotlight, like a celebrity spotlight. Just one artist that we're going to spotlight him on his birthday and tell you all about him, where he's from, what's his real name, how he got started in the business, the whole nine. That's coming your way right here on All American Country.

0: It's ugly outside. As a matter of fact, it looks scary in some areas. And in some areas, like, it's just blue skies. Anyway, but I don't like seeing it. I'm so ready. I don't know if you guys are like me. I'm so ready for at least a month of beautiful, beautiful blue skies and 80 degrees and no rain whatsoever. Right? Who's ready for that? Yeah, I agree with you. I'm definitely ready for that. Wake up to the morning show on 101.1 KRMD. 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And if your horse doesn't have any giddy up and you need a little yee-haw, tune in to Sean Dion. 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
2: Top of the morning to you. Trini Triggs here with the Cajun Country Crew sitting on the Bayou Bayou. Hey, guys, good morning. Happy Tuesday, June 23rd. I'm just now, I don't know why, getting my first cup of Joe. I don't know why. Usually by now I've had a couple in, but I just started this cup of Joe. You guys go ahead and fill up another round of Joe. Blake Shelton hits the top 30 at country radio with his new song, Let Him In Anyway, if you want to believe in that. Let him in anyway if you trust him. Cody Johnson performs on tonight's show, starring Jimmy Kendall. That's going to be on tomorrow night. Jimmy Fallon. That's tomorrow night. Catch Cody Johnson on that. Ella Langley extends Soul Out Dandelions tour with 21 new dates. Come on now. Hey, guys, it's Trini Triggs with country music information for you.
3: 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Amazon Prime Day kicks off today, bringing thousands of deals for Prime members. From gadgets to household must-haves, shoppers are expected to hunt for bargains. The sale does go on till Friday, but experts say don't let that countdown pressure you into buying things that you don't actually need. They say a good tip to avoid impulse buying is, since the sale lasts for multiple days, you can go ahead and put that item in your cart on this first day and then wait 24 hours before deciding to actually go through with that purchase. And turning now to some good news. After nearly 3 years, Louisiana DOTD has completed the $135 million rehabilitation project along I-20. Local and state leaders celebrated the improvement of the 3.5-mile stretch of interstate with a ribbon cutting yesterday morning. Now, this project serves as one of the largest investments in the I-20 corridor in years, with a total rebuild of all the travel lanes and ramps at 5 interchanges. DOTD says infrastructure investments of this magnitude lay the foundation for continued economic development across Northwest Louisiana. You can read more about it at ktalnews.com. I'm Fernanda Hernandez with your news update.
2: Definitely better looking outside right now. Earlier this morning, it was awful. It was a lightning storm. I mean, I stood out there for a little while, and I had a little break in between radio and commercials and stuff like that. And I said, my God, look at this, man. It's like War of the World. You know that movie, War of the World, with Nicole Kidman's ex-husband? That cat right there, I cannot think of his name right now. Anyway, War of the World, those lightning strikes when it's putting those aliens in the ground, that's what it made me think up. Let's check in with Todd Warren, see what the weather looks like right now and going into the night.
4: I'm NBC 6 Chief Meteorologist Todd Warren. This afternoon, any leftover rain will come to an end. We'll see a mixture of clouds and some sunshine. It'll be hot and humid with a high today at 92. Tonight, round of thunderstorms will be possible late tonight, otherwise mostly cloudy with a low at 75. And tomorrow, we'll see a mixture of clouds and a little bit of sunshine, as temperatures will be hot once again with a high up to 93 degrees. For NBC 6, your weather authority, I'm Chief Meteorologist Todd Warren.
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0: Don't we? We got a birthday today. Happy birthday to you on this Tuesday, June 23rd. Here is a celebrity spotlight birthday. His birthday's today. He was on American Idol. He started the first season of American Idol and was there for 12 seasons from 2002 to 2014 from Marshville, North Carolina. Also, this celebrity produced Travis Tritt album back in the day. I think around about 2007, he produced an album on Travis Tritt called The Storm, but for some reason, the label, they folded. I think it's Category 5 record label folded after then Travis Tritt got the rights to continue using those songs and moved on forward with it. Anyway, today's Celebrity Spotlight goes to Randy Bruce Trawick, known as Randy Jackson, from American Idol, 69 years old today. Wake up to the morning show on 101.1 KRMD. It's Trini Triggs in the morning with the Cajun Country Crew. 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Big ass middays. And if your horse doesn't have any giddy-up and you need a little yee-haw, tune in to Sean Dion. 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

90s country at its best. Trini Triggs with the Cajun Country Crew. Hey, guys, good morning to you on this Tuesday. Unfortunately, some folks are experiencing power outages right now, and that is Bowie, Texas, without electricity in some areas. Bossier City, several folks. I hope they're working on that to get that back restored. Caddo, about 450 people. DeSoto, 370. Red River, about 509. Almost 600 folks without power there. And Webster, about 150. And hopefully they can get that back on for all of those folks, and it doesn't get any worse than that, right? I did see a bad lightning storm this morning, definitely an hour or two ago. I was just outside watching it. It was really, really bad. So just hopefully get those outages restored soon as possible.

It's where your day start with Trini Triggs every morning, Monday through Saturday. 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So what movies are you watching? What are you binge watching? What are you like, oh my God, I can't get enough of it? I found one. My wife actually was gone on a principal's conference in Indianapolis. And I had nothing to do. I was solo. So I started watching I Will Find You. Oh, I highly recommend I Will Find You. Definitely. I think that's on Netflix maybe. And then Red Road with James.

0: couple of things inside and out. That's what I'm waiting on. I'm waiting on those beautiful days. I need like a month of blue skies, 80 degrees. Yeah, sunshine, no rain whatsoever. At least a month. That would be beautiful to me, that's for sure. Hey, guys, Trini Triggs here. My time has come to an end, but you are in good hands. Urban Cowboy, Big Ant, he's up next. And, of course, for your drive home, Sean Dion, be sure to tune in to both of those shows all day. Well, of course, it's the station as you can buy them. You can win them before you can buy them. Get that right, Trini. Don't flip it the other way. 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Until then, peace. 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
6: I'm NBC 60 meteorologist Todd Warren. This afternoon, any leftover rain will come to an end. We'll see a mixture of clouds and some sunshine. It'll be hot and humid with a high today at 92. Tonight, round of thunderstorms will be possible late tonight, otherwise mostly cloudy with a low at 75. And tomorrow, we'll see a mixture of clouds and a little bit of sunshine, as temperatures will be hot once again with a high up to 93 degrees. For NBC6, your weather authority, I'm Chief Meteorologist Todd Warren.
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that's not the reason why I wasn't in yesterday. The reason why I was in yesterday, talking too daggum much all weekend long, lost my voice. Say so. 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

Tucker Wetmore, 3-2-101.1 KRMD, your all-American country station with Trenny Triggs and that Cajun crew in the morning. It's Chase Matthews and Darlin'.

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1: I'm NBC 60 meteorologist Todd Warren. This afternoon, any leftover rain will come to an end. We'll see a mixture of clouds and some sunshine. It'll be hot and humid with a high today at 92. Tonight, round of thunderstorms will be possible late tonight, otherwise mostly cloudy with a low at 75. And tomorrow, we'll see a mixture of clouds and a little bit of sunshine as temperatures will be hot once again with a high up to 93 degrees. For NBC 6, your weather authority, I'm Chief Meteorologist Todd Warren.
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1: I'm NBC 60 meteorologist Todd Warren. This afternoon, any leftover rain will come to an end. We'll see a mixture of clouds and some sunshine. It'll be hot and humid with a high today at 92. Tonight, round of thunderstorms will be possible late tonight, otherwise mostly cloudy with a low at 75. And tomorrow, we'll see a mixture of clouds and a little bit of sunshine, as temperatures will be hot once again with a high up to 93 degrees. For NBC6, your weather authority, I'm Chief Meteorologist Todd Warren.
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1: I'm NBC 60 meteorologist Todd Warren. This afternoon, any leftover rain will come to an end. We'll see a mixture of clouds and some sunshine. It'll be hot and humid with a high today at 92. Tonight, round of thunderstorms will be possible late tonight, otherwise mostly cloudy with a low at 75. And tomorrow, we'll see a mixture of clouds and a little bit of sunshine, as temperatures will be hot once again with a high up to 93 degrees. For NBC6, your weather authority, I'm Chief Meteorologist Todd Warren.
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That is Morgan Wallen on KRMD. It's your All-American Country Station. Tonight, it's going to drop down to 77 degrees. Tomorrow, 92 for the high. Isolated T-storms, 30% chance of rain. Thursday, mostly sunny with a high of 95. But as I mentioned, partly cloudy today. Still a 10% chance of rain. And the low tonight, 77 degrees.

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One in three adults under the age of 35, one in three adults lived with a parent in 2025. The two main reasons were rising housing costs and working in radio. Hey! I resemble that remark. 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

George Strait on KRMD. We have a Crumble here in the Shreveport-Bossier area, and a Crumble employee, not one locally, but a Crumble employee got in trouble for telling customers 148 grams of sugar is a lot. We will talk about that first. Megan Maroney and then Jason Aldean.

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A Florida pickleball player. 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

Tyler Hubbard on KRMD. President Trump's approval rating has fallen to 30%. Just 30%. His supporters are peeling off more than the lining of the reflecting pool. This is new from Charles Wesley Godwin, a new artist here at KRMD, helped out by Luke Combs. It's Better That Way. 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

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After $16 million in refurbishments for the Lincoln Memorial Reflecting Pool, it still has a murky green color due to algae. The Department of the Interior previously said it had deployed a nano bubbler technology to kill it, but apparently that is not working.

You know, I had a pool in the 70s. My father could not get the pH balance right and just took a bulldozer to it. And it's under the ground at my childhood home today. So I totally get it.

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Ella Langley, Choosing Texas on KRMD. It's your all-American country station, and it's all about Murphy's Law. I believe that we live in an area where there are a lot of car accidents, and that statistic about meth being in our wastewater, and apparently we have a lot of people that are taking meth, and they're also driving. And so when I drive around, I notice that a lot of dangers can occur. A lot of accidents happen here in the Shreveport-Bossier area. That's why on speed dial, I have Murphy's Law. I can call Joel Murphy. You should, too. If you've been in a car accident, he can help you. Joel Murphy, Murphy's Law. Give him a call. 318-237-9836. If you showed up.

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That is John Morgan, Jason Aldean, Friends Like That on KRMD. President Trump wants to drain the Lincoln Memorial reflecting pool. And now I'm wondering if he just wants to drain it because of the water situation or he wants to stage a UFC fight there. Wouldn't that be great? Not a cage, cement.

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0: That is Kane Brown on KRMD. It's called Woman. My name is Sean. And around this time every day, Monday through Friday, I do Afternoon Drive after 5. And since today is National Hydration Day, we love our water, don't we? Not Shreveport water, but, you know, water we have to pay for. Happy National Hydration Day. Here's Jerry Seinfeld talking about hydration. What's the deal with that?
1: So, what's annoying now besides everything? Here's what's annoying me. People telling me to hydrate. I don't want to hear about hydrating. You need to hydrate, Jerry. You better hydrate. You're on the plane. You're in the gym. You got to be hydrating. Make sure you're hydrating. Are you hydrating? Do you know what could happen to you if you don't hydrate? You could get dehydrated. Oh, no. Wouldn't I get thirsty first? No. According to the fitness people on TV, if you feel thirsty, you're too late. What do you mean I'm too late? What do I do? Just try and catch the pieces of your face as they dry up and crack off onto the floor.
0: Exactly. Got to stay hydrated. There is some criticism of hydration breaks during the current World Cup matches. It's hot in some venues, not in others. Out of fairness, though, all matches get the hydration breaks. Coming up on the Sean Show, Alan Jackson, that new one from Dan and Shay called Say So, and Luke Combs, his latest, Be By You.
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8: By age 35, two-thirds of American men will experience some degree of noticeable hair loss. And by age 50, about 85% of men will have significantly thinning hair. That's according to the American Hair Loss Association. Now, one dermatologist explained that hair loss can either be genetic or it can be triggered by stress, illness, surgery, medications, major life events. No matter the cause, a lot of men, understandably, are frustrated by hair loss because it seems like a loss of control. You can take great care of your scalp by all sorts of expensive lotions and potions, but that might not matter. There are some tried and true medications that might work, like minoxidil or finasteride. 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That's the ultimate control of their appearance. I'm Dr. Sanjay Gupta, helping you live a better life.
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12: 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Don't

Where's the drummer go? Hey, the drummer needs to come back and hit the... Come on. There we go. Your All-American Country Station, 101.1 KRMD. Looking at the weather for tonight, partly cloudy skies and 10% chance of rain. 77 for the low tonight. Tomorrow, 92 degrees. Isolated T-storms. Be prepared for that. Bring an umbrella because we have a 30% chance of rain for tomorrow.

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0: Luke Combs, Be By You on KRMD. It's the Sean Show. I do at 5:15, afternoon drive after 5, and I had a choice. I didn't go with this one because it was National Hydration Day, so I went with Jerry Seinfeld. But importantly, because he's a great guy and a great comedian, and he was injured, Ryan Hamilton, he's on The Tonight Show tonight. You can watch him this evening on The Tonight Show. Not this evening, tonight, because, you know, evening is like day going into night. So tonight on The Tonight Show, he is going to be on it. Ryan Hamilton, he has a new special that hit Netflix today. It's called This Just Hit Me. Now, why is it called This Just Hit Me? Well, he was hit by a bus.
1: I was hit by a bus. Very weird to say you got hit by a bus. People go, what do you mean you got hit by a bus? A bus hit me. I truly meant it literally. It's kind of physics after that. And I didn't want a tragedy to happen to me. But once it happened, I did want the empathy of a tragedy, just to be honest. But I realized with time that getting hit by a bus is not a tragedy. It's a comedy. And I can prove it. If someone says I got hit by a car, people go, oof, I'm so sorry. But if someone says I got hit by a bus, people go, oof. How did you not see it? I mean, they're so big. It hit me. I didn't hit it. And why did you take the side of the bus so quickly?
0: Yeah, he actually sustained the serious injury from an accident outside of an airport. So one of those airport buses, which there are many of those. But again, it was probably going 5 miles per hour, and it is very large. I understand, but sometimes those things can happen. He's going to be on The Tonight Show tonight, and I'm glad he's better. Again, he has that new Netflix special called This Just Hit Me. It's available on Netflix right now. His name is Ryan Hamilton. Coming up, I've got Vincent Mason, Thomas Rhett, and John Party with Boots Off. We go commercial free for over 1.5 hours.
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5: A better life with Dr. Sanjay Gupta.
6: By age 35, two-thirds of American men will experience some degree of noticeable hair loss. And by age 50, about 85% of men will have significantly thinning hair. That's according to the American Hair Loss Association. Now, one dermatologist explained that hair loss can either be genetic or it can be triggered by stress, illness, surgery, medications, major life events. No matter the cause, a lot of men, understandably, are frustrated by hair loss because it seems like a loss of control. You can take great care of your scalp by all sorts of expensive lotions and potions, but that might not matter. There are some tried and true medications that might work, like minoxidil or finasteride. But another solution is just shaving it off. And I've heard more and more how liberating this can be for a lot of guys. That's the ultimate control of their appearance. I'm Dr. Sanjay Gupta, helping you live a better life.
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It's the Sean Show, and you can enter for your chance to win a trip. 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It's called the Live Nation Summer of Live. 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Again, I mentioned Billy Currington. Thomas Rhett is going to be in Phoenix. You could be there for just $99. Also, two nights hotel, round trip airfare for four people, and $350 in cash.

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Tucker Wetmore. It's called Brunette on KRMD. Tonight, 77 degrees for the low. Tomorrow, we do have a 30% chance of rain. So 92 for the high. But bring an umbrella, 30% chance of rain tomorrow with isolated thunderstorms.

That is Coe Wetzel on KRMD, and hopefully you're done with work. 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

Tonight, the low is 77 degrees. Partly cloudy skies continue. Tomorrow, 92 for the high. Isolated T-storms. 30% chance of rain. So take the umbrella tomorrow. Throw it in the backseat of your car. Maybe you'll need it. Maybe you won't.

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